0: It's Nightly with Jade and Tyler. We've got DJ Baby Drew live in the mix. And my question to you fellas is, do you remember how big of a deal it was when you could first purchase ringtones?
1: Even ringback tones, too. Remember that when you called somebody?
0: I forgot about ringback tones. Shout out T-Mobile. But listen, this is so crazy because my boyfriend and I were talking about this on the couch the other night. And he was like, do you remember how big of a deal it was? Like, we would not spend. We thought it was absurd to spend 99 cents for not only ringtones, but even an app. It's like, hell no, I ain't paying a dollar. I'm not paying 99 cents. Here we are, 2026. Every streaming service, every freaking network, everything you gotta pay for access. It's wild.
1: Absolutely wild. And Instagram, they're now they have a new price plan where you could pay $3.99 per month, and it's called Instagram Plus.
0: 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Like, what are the perks that come with the VIP package?
1: I'm not paying for the blue check mark. I'm just not paying for it. I got it back in the day, and they took it away from me.
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0: I'm not gonna lie, Tyler. I don't know the last time you pulled up at a bar, but even some of the mocktails for the people that are non-drinkers, they're like the same price as alcoholic beverages. My people need more options.
1: Absolutely. Nothing wrong with not having a drink on the weekend. You go enjoy yourself. You go have that mocktail. And Tom Holland is raising a glass to his fiancée Zendaya in the sweetest way possible. Aren't they married?
0: Yeah, you know what? That's still a mystery, Tyler. She never confirmed.
1: The actor has revealed that his new limited edition Barrow Shandy collection was inspired by Zendaya, who famously never been much of a drinker or drinking at all.
0: I did see a clip of this combo online, and apparently Tom's mom said that a Shandy is like the Arnold Palmer version of a beer, half lemonade.
1: Yeah, so the collection includes four flavors: Daybreak Shandy, Golden Hour Shandy, Sunset Shandy, and Midnight Shandy, which all sound absolutely delicious.
0: Wait, do we have a drop date on those?
1: I don't know.
0: At least it's on our radar, because I will be looking for that in the grocery store.
1: DJ Baby Drew, another well-done mix for us. We appreciate you. We love you. Thank you.
0: Thank you.
1: Yeah, DJ Baby Drew, also, you're looking cute AF.
0: Yeah, we peeped the new pod, friends. Are we cute AF? We hope so. We've got more coming up next. Stay close. 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

0: I feel like in the 80s and early 90s, they were getting us ready for the future. It's Knightley with Jaden Tyler. And I think about RoboCop. I think about, you know, he was a robot and he was a police officer and he did some pretty good arresting and he did some good policing. I mean, AI is all over the place now, from assisting in surgeries to now there's now going to be a humanoid robot teacher this fall and a school district in Western New York.
1: I'm just thinking, who are the test children going to be? This is wild. And I know the parents got something to say.
0: The robot is named Sally. She's not going to replace the classroom teacher completely, but it's programmed to provide learning support to both students and educators.
1: The new teacher's aide.
0: Basically, yeah. She will have a lifelike appearance with silicone skin and long brown hair. She will be stationary in a seated position, but will have a wide range of upper body movements and facial expressions.
1: Tyler, I mean, the classroom is turning into a theme park. What is going on?
0: They'll be able to say, "Hi, Miss Sally. I'm student number 1234. And then Sally will be like, "Hi, we were talking about this yesterday. Do you want to continue that conversation?"
1: Oh my God, it's AI IRL.
0: For real. Sally is costing the district around $57,000, which is discounted from the normal price of $95,000.
1: Tyler, thoughts? If you get a letter from the school in the mailbox and you guys find out that, I mean, your girlfriend's daughter is having a new teacher, AI assistant teacher, what's the conversation going to be like at dinner?
0: I don't know. this is mind-blowing how far we're getting with AI now.
2: Knightley with Jaden Tyler.
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0: My husband is a veteran, and he was injured in the line of duty.
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This is Roger Yoder for Veterans Affairs Update. The National Veterans Golden Age Games were held 27 June through 2 July in Tampa, Florida. Inspired by programs that promote healthy aging, fitness, and recreation, the VA established the National Veterans Golden Age Games in 1985 to underscore the preventive and therapeutic value of sports medicine for older veterans who receive health care at VA facilities. The mission was clear: encourage physical activity through competitive sports for positive outcomes and better health and wellness. The National Veterans Golden Age Games is open to U.S. military veterans who are 55 years old. 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The National Veterans Golden Age Games is 39 years old and is the only multi-sport competition in the world designed to improve the quality of life for all older veterans, including those with a wide range of disabilities. This is Roger Yoder with your Veterans Affairs Update.

0: up, picking it up, loving I'm living, so we turning up. 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
1: Hi, I'm Kid Kelly with your 90s backtracks across the USA and your top 25 hot hits for the week ending July 18th. This iconic cover song became a massive phenomenon, spending 15 weeks at number one in the UK due to the romantic comedy Four Weddings and a Funeral. And it did really well here, too. Hot hit 25 this week is Wet, Wet, Wet. 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

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Written and performed by Shock G, the lead vocals' comedic alter ego, Humpty Hump, who wore the character Groucho Marx glasses and a fake nose. Hot hit 23 this week is Digital Underground, the Humpty Dance.

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Welcome back. Your top 25 hot hits for the week ending July 18th, comprised of national airplay, satellite airplay, historic charts, etc. Now, this song was co-written by this artist's brother, but this artist completely rewrote it into a heartbreaking ballad following the end of a seven-year relationship with the band's bassist. Co-written by Eric Stefani and sister Gwen Stefani, here is No Doubt with their power ballad at hot hit number 22 this week. Don't speak.

R.E.M. Hot Hit 21, Losing My Religion. My name's Kid Kelly. Top 25 hot hits for July 18th, comprised from satellite airplay, historic charts, statistical charts, and national airplay. Here's a power ballad that spent 4 weeks at number one, written by a guy, inspired to do so by a personal spiritual conversation with God, performed by a guy largely known as the King of Freestyle for his dance and high-energy tracks. He surprised listeners by shifting gears with this, which became the biggest hit of his career. Here's Stevie B, Because I Love You, the Postman song. I got

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This artist recorded this song at 13 years old, and it became a global country sensation. 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
4: 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So just back off. He's still alive, but he got a gun to his head.
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6: 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Police said Kurt Cobain apparently shot himself, leaving a suicide note behind.
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7: 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We regulate any stealing of his property. 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

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Hot Hit 18, Warren G and Nate Dogg. My name's Kid Kelly. Top 25 hot hits for the week ending July 18th. At number 17, it's a song that came together during an improv jam session. Bono says the song is actually about division and the difficulty of staying together in a relationship rather than being a romantic anthem. It's also a massive global hit and a benefit song with proceeds going entirely to AIDS charities. Hot Hit number 17 this week. You two won. Is it good?

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0: your top 25 hot hits for the week ending July 18th. Now, here's this artist's 11th number one song. It inspired the title of the 2019 Netflix romantic comedy Always Be My Maybe. Here's the iconic Mariah Carey with hot hit number 16 this week, Always Be My Baby.
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1: Okay, better than Ezra Good, Hot Hit 15. My name's Kid Kelly with your top 25 hot hits for the week ending July 18th. This artist says this song is primarily about her personal struggles with feeling responsible for everybody else. 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
5: You dirty bird. 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Misery Chastain cannot be dead.
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0: Marky Mark, Funky Bunch, Good Vibrations. Before that, Sixpence None the Richer, Kiss Me, and Faith No More, Epic. My name's Kid Kelly, top 25 hot hits for the week ending July 18th. Back with number 9 of your top 25 this week.
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0: It's your 90s hot hits on the weekend with me, Kid Kelly. 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A really fun and cool dance style. Hot hit 7, Guy, Groove Me.
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Kid Kelly here, top 25 hot hits for the week ending July 18th. Here's a band that has the third highest selling debut album by a group in music history. They have hot hit number 6 this week, Ace of Base, The Sign.

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Bon Jovi, Always. My name's Kid Kelly with your top 25 hot hits for the week ending July 18th. This song is built around the now legendary sample of Michael Jackson's hit Human Nature. It peaked at number 2 in the U.S. and has a young Pharrell Williams chanting S-W-U-V. 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

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Consider this the quintessential 90s glam metal anthem. 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

All right, Callie, go ahead and shake it, along with every other state in the U.S. Hey, that's hot hit number two, Tupac, Dr. Dre, California Love. We're up to the number one song for the week ending July 18th. My name is Kid Kelly. This backtrack is a global pop anthem that topped the charts in 25 countries. The lyrics are kind of interesting because the writer's first language wasn't English, which prioritized a strong medley and rhythm over lyrical sense. The band loved it and fought to keep the original lyrics intact as is, and it is this week's number one. For the week ending July 18th, here's Backstreet Boys, I Want It That Way.

As if this week's number one for July 18th. Backstreet Boys, I Want It That Way. My name's Kid Kelly. Back next week at this time with a couple of hours of Hot 90s hits. Thanks for listening. Thanks for being you.

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0: Bruno Mars on K105.3, wrapping up 30 minutes of nonstop hit music. The song is called Risk It All on your Saturday. Hey, how's the weekend so far? I'm J-Rod. Thanks for hanging along with me. We'll do this right up until 3 o'clock today. You and me, we're going to have a blast. Hold tight. There's a lot to get into this weekend. The farmer's markets, Hot Air Jubilee. There's fun stuff happening at Allskate. There's Melly, and they're doing their thing today. They got their own car show. I got details. I got all kinds of fun stuff. We'll have some laughs, all that, man. Just hang out. We keep it rolling. I'll be good company on the way. Sabrina Carpenter kicking off the next set on K105.3.
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0: 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Mostly cloudy skies for part of the day today. Gradually becoming sunny and hot, though. Highs of 91. Heat index value as high as 98 today. Mostly clear skies tonight with a low of 60 degrees and sunshine on your Sunday with a high near 85 tomorrow.

0: Song is called Repeated. It's from Martin Garrix and Ed Sheeran. It's on K105.3. Happy Saturday. Yeah, man. What an awesome day to be alive in Jackson, Michigan, USA. It's an awesome time with all these things going on. Melling, shout out to them. They got their car show going on. It's their third annual. I was at the first one. What a cool setup they had. I saw some vehicles out there I didn't see anywhere else before. All makes, all models, they're welcome. Come show yours off. Truck, motorcycle, whatever you got. It's super family friendly. They have food trucks, all kinds of other stuff happening as well. And that's starting at 11 today at Melling. On the way, we check in with more hits. Shaboozy, Pink Panthers in the mix. It's K105.3 next.
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0: Pink Panther is Zara Larson and Stateside, K105.3 with 30 minutes of nonstop hit music coming up next. Shout out to my friends at Sullivan's, Hunter, Mallory, the whole crew over there. Big fan of what they got going on. And it was cool to hang out with them. Hunter and Mallory came to the studio on Thursday for JacksonSavings.com. 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It takes moments. Minutes, if you will, at JacksonSavings.com. We're not doing anything with that info of yours either. Just know that. We're just getting you set up so you can get some deals on some awesome food at these great Jackson restaurants. On the way, 30 minutes of nonstop at music. 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
1: 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Starting off the day under mostly cloudy skies, gradually becoming sunny and hot today. Highs of 91, heat index values high as 98 today. Mostly clear skies tonight with a low of 60 degrees and sunshine on your Sunday. Highs can reach 85 tomorrow.

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0: Hillary Duff on K105.3. The song is called Mature, and it wraps up 30 minutes of nonstop hit music. Happy Saturday. J-Rod hanging out with you. Are you still watching World Cup stuff? Are you still watching the football? I fell off. I'm going to be honest with you. The United States got knocked out. I'm done. See you guys next. Was it 4 years? Every 4 years they do this. But the finals are this weekend. France and England fighting it out for third place. And then the World Cup final match Sunday afternoon. Spain and Argentina. But it's France and England today at 5 o'clock. I see Fox is going to have it. Peacock, Telemundo. 5 o'clock Eastern Standard Time for that. I'm out. I'm done talking about it. No more World Cup talk coming from me whatsoever until another 4 years. Back into we go. Checking that forecast. Fun stuff going on this weekend, too. I got details on that next on K105.3. You're going to want to be there.
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0: 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And the day starts off under mostly cloudy skies, gradually becoming sunny at some point. Hot today, too. Highs of 91. Heat index values high as 98. Mostly clear skies for the evening with a low of 60 degrees and 85 the high tomorrow under sunny skies.

0: Steady Swims on K105.3. Mr. Know-It-All, happy Saturday. J-Rod hanging out with you. Yeah, fun stuff this weekend. Hot Air Jubilee, Ellis Sharp Park. You got to be there, man, when you can. We're going to be out there live broadcasting from 4 until 6. Thanks to Tom Coffee Soft Water, Five Star Realty, Jessica Villarreal, and Beck's Flower Shop and Gardens. Is it Vario? I don't know. Jessica, I love you. I just go see her. She'll take care of you, man. Buying or selling, that's who you talk to. And all the stuff's going on. HotAirJubilee.com if you want to know more about what they're doing. I think they have an app, too. Yeah, free. Free mobile app. Look that up if you want to know about balloon launch info and all the stuff they got going on with the Family Fun Zone. The car shows today as well. Helicopter rides, food vendors. My personal favorite, the Night Glow. Yeah, Hot Air Jubilee weekend. Gotta love it. We're live from 4 until 6 at Ellis Sharp Park tonight. Late afternoon, early evening, whatever. Madison Beer, Tame Impala, they're coming up next on K105.3.
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0: 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J-Rod hanging out with you on your Saturday. Are you hanging out? Have you been hanging out at the Grand River Farmers Market, New River and Rail Farm Stop yet? Have you seen that? That's going on right now at 137 West North Street, inside the walls of the historic state prison near Art 634. Plenty of parking, entertainment, they got live music, there's lots, like a million vendors. I don't want to say a million, but there's a lot. Like, you've been to the one at Grand River, right? It's kind of set up like that, but like way bigger. They're still doing that on Fridays, by the way, but it's just ginormous what they're doing out there. Shout out to Randy from ABC Bakery and everybody who's a part of that today. I know, like I said, food trucks, all kinds of stuff happening. And that goes right up until 2 o'clock today, just so you know. Big 30-minute nonstop hit music sweep next on K105.3.
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0: 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Mostly cloudy skies for part of the day today. Gradually becoming sunny and hot, though. Highs of 91. Heat index value as high as 98 today. Mostly clear skies tonight with a low of 60 degrees and sunshine on your Sunday with a high near 85 tomorrow.

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0: 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I'm Alex Warren.

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0: Olivia Rodrigo and Drop Dead wraps up 30 minutes of nonstop hit music on your Saturday afternoon. J-Rod hanging out with you. What's on your phone's background screen? What's that like? And when you see others, do you judge what they have on there? Yeah, don't tell me you haven't. Everybody's done it. Maybe a cat. Maybe it's of yourself. I don't know. I have one of my wife. My wife went to this fun event one time, and she dressed up in this colorful green outfit, had a green wig, and it was just really cool. And I love her. And just this picture, it's been on my phone for like years and years now. It's really cool. What do you have on yours? Well, people are silently judging you. Younger adults, in fact, are more likely to think about a background image, how important it is, than others, both for themselves and when they judge others. Older adults, not so much, though. Some of the popular background images that you see, family members, yeah, children, especially kids, 19% have that. Nature and landscapes, boring, 11%. But if you like it, I'm not going to judge you at all. Personal photos or memories, pets, I've done that a million times. I think that's what's on my wife's. She doesn't have me. I have her. She doesn't have me, but she's got the pets. I do love that, though. I think that's really cool. Some people just do the default thing as well. Back into we go. Check that forecast. Starting up another set of hits, too, with Lady Gaga leading the way on K105.3.
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0: 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Starting off the day under mostly cloudy skies, gradually becoming sunny and hot today. Highs of 91, heat index values high as 98 today. Mostly clear skies tonight with a low of 60 degrees and sunshine on your Sunday. Highs can reach 85 tomorrow.

0: Killer Lefty. The song is called Boston. It's on K105.3 Jackson's Hit Music Station on your Saturday. Hey, it's J-Rod on with you. What do you got on tonight? What's going on? What's happening? You need a fun soundtrack for whatever event you may be having or involved with? I don't care where you're at or what you're doing. Have us on. K105.3's Old School Saturday Night featuring the greatest party jams from the 90s and early 2000s. We're playing songs you haven't heard in a while. We're playing some stuff you never even thought we would play. But we're doing it. We're having a good time. And so will you, dang it. Beginning at 7 o'clock tonight, Old School Saturday Night. Right here on Jackson's Hit Music Station. It's very fun. The set list tonight completely hooked up with all kinds of goodness, too. Benson Boone and the Backstreet Boys coming up next on K105.3.
1: Hi, my name is Amy King, principal of Paragon Academy, inviting you to our annual backpack giveaway on July 21st from 5 to 7 p.m. All Jackson area students are welcome to attend. 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

0: Backstreet Boys and Paw Patrol, yeah, they teamed up for Bottle Up. It's coming up. It's going to be on the soundtrack and possibly in the movie as well of a new Paw Patrol movie coming soon to a theater near you. I like it. I think they're going to do really good, too, because Paw Patrol, who doesn't love Paw Patrol? And then there's dinosaurs mixed in with it, too. I saw the trailer when we went and saw Toy Story 5. And that was another great movie right there. Getting in there this weekend, you don't want to be outdoors too much, right, with all the stuff that's going on out there with Canada, and you know what I'm talking about. But that sounds awesome too. Excited about these movies. Back into it. I'm excited to get into another 30-minute nonstop hit music sweep. We'll do just that with Jennifer Lopez and David Guetta on Cable to 5.3.
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0: 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And the day starts off under mostly cloudy skies, gradually becoming sunny at some point. Hot today, too. Highs of 91. Heat index values high as 98. Mostly clear skies for the evening with a low of 60 degrees and 85 the high tomorrow under sunny skies.

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0: Jackson's Hit Music, K105.3. Holly is the name of the song. It's from the band Camino, and it wraps up 30 minutes of nonstop hit music on your Saturday. It's J-Rod hanging out with you. Man, having fun with all the fun movies, the kids' movies, everything, the blockbusters, and why not, like, get an up-close front center seat and be a part of some of this stuff? Like, I love it when it comes to life. They got a fun one tonight, Allskate Fun Center. Shout-out to Mark and the whole crew over there. Minions and Monsters tonight at Allskate, 6:30 to 9 p.m. It's going to be a fun skate. There's a meet-and-greet going on with the Minions. 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Allskate.net for details on that one. It's $10 to get in, and let's have a good time with it. Could be $8 if you wear that Minions merch, though. Hey, back into it. Checking in with another forecast in your... another set of hit music next on K105.3.
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0: 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Mostly cloudy skies for part of the day today. Gradually becoming sunny and hot, though. Highs of 91. Heat index value as high as 98 today. Mostly clear skies tonight with a low of 60 degrees and sunshine on your Sunday with a high near 85 tomorrow.

0: K105.3 Jackson's Hit Music Station. Harry Styles and American Girls on your Saturday afternoon. J-Rod hanging out with you. And Harry Styles recently did a show. It was actually the night of Taylor Swift's wedding. Doing a show over in the UK. And his opening act, Shania Twain, got an invite to the Taylor Swift wedding, but had to decline because she was doing the Harry Styles show, opening up for him, right? And we know the history between Harry Styles and Taylor Swift. How wild is that? You can't make any of that stuff up, people. It happened, though, if you can believe it. Back into it we go. Olivia Dean, Kendrick, and SZA on the way, too. It's K105.3 next.
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So easy to fall in love with Olivia Dean on K105.3, Jackson's hit music station. Big broadcast coming up this Tuesday. This is one that we've been going out to for years, and I'm excited for Kiki. She returns. She actually was training last year doing broadcasts, and she gets to return this time but actually run the broadcast. I'm excited for her, 5 to 6. I'm excited for the kids. Paragon Charter Academy, McCain Road. They have the backpack giveaway. They hook it up, too, man. The backpacks come with supplies inside, Kona Ice on site. It's very fun, and it's while supplies last. Coming up this Tuesday, 5 to 6, Kiki Live at

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0: 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Starting off the day under mostly cloudy skies, gradually becoming sunny and hot today. Highs of 91, heat index value as high as 98 today. Mostly clear skies tonight with a low of 60 degrees and sunshine on your Sunday. Highs can reach 85 tomorrow.

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0: 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Hey, hope your Saturdays is just tremendous. This is J-Rod hanging out with us. A tremendous event coming up this week, this Thursday. Jackson First United Methodist Church. Mickey's live from 2 until 4 at the American One Event Center, Keeley Park, for the Back to School Blast Community Resource Fair. Yeah, they're going to have backpacks, free backpacks filled with school supplies, community resources. It's a huge event. They started this one a while ago, too. And the cool part is, and I'm very proud of Jackson First United Methodist Church, they grew this thing. Over 60 different community resource people on site, man. It's cool what they're doing. Of course, the backpacks and a good time for the kids. It's going to be a fun night, a fun day, if you will, afternoon. 2 to 4, America One Event Center, Back to School Blast Community Resource Fair with Jackson First United Methodist Church. And Mickey is live. 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
2: 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And the day starts off under mostly cloudy skies, gradually becoming sunny at some point. Hot today, too. Highs of 91. Heat index values high as 98. Mostly clear skies for the evening with a low of 60 degrees and 85 the high tomorrow under sunny skies.

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0: 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You got to love it, man. 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

0: Die on This Hill. Sienna Spiro, K105.3 Jackson's Hit Music Station. That'll wrap it up for me. My name's J-Rod. I'm out of here. We'll talk again coming up on Monday with The Morning Gas, myself and Mickey having a blast every Monday through Friday from 6 until 9. Can't wait. Speaking of Mickey, she's back. Yep, she takes over for 30 minutes of nonstop hit music next on K105.3.
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4: 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Mostly cloudy skies for part of the day today. Gradually becoming sunny and hot, though. Highs of 91. Heat index value as high as 98 today. Mostly clear skies tonight with a low of 60 degrees and sunshine on your Sunday with a high near 85 tomorrow.

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She'll be all right. 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She will save herself this time. And in fact, tonight, she did confirm. The cold never lasts, my darling.

0: Click Clack Symphony from Ray. It's Jackson's new music station, K105.3, on a summer Saturday afternoon. How you doing? My name is Mickey. Thanks for taking us along and letting us be your soundtrack. We're going to be checking in next hour. The Jubilee's going on. How could you forget that? Especially you're seeing balloons around town and whatnot. But the Jubilee happening, and we'll be checking in next hour with Mark Daly. The Mark Daly is going to be broadcasting from Ellis Art Park. Jubilee happening with K105.3.
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0: 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Clear tonight with a low around 60. Sunny and 85 tomorrow with a light northeast wind. Clear Sunday night with a low around 61. And then mostly sunny on Monday with a high near 86.

0: Dominic Fike with Baby Doll. It's Jackson's Hit Music Station, K105.3. And I'm Mickey. I zoned out there for a second. Oh, yeah, that's what I wanted to tell you about. Speaking of baby dolls, we've got our pet of the weekend, Ashoka. She's brains and belly rubs. Ashoka's about a year and a half old. Kind of looks like she's wearing a tuxedo. That's her coloring and her markings. She's got a great smile and bright eyes, and she loves to learn. They say that she's eager to make her people proud. She knows several commands already. She enjoys training games and never turns down a game of fetch with a tennis ball. If you think about those dogs that are fun to watch in the park catching frisbees and doing those little choruses and stuff, I don't know. She sounds like she might be into all that too. Likes to burn off energy, but she also likes taking naps, they said, with her special person. She likes her cuddle time. Check her out, Ashoka at Jackson County Animal Shelter. You can see her right now at K1053.com/pet of the week. It's a great service from our friends at Kibbe Park Animal Hospital.
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4: 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I'm Madison Beer.

0: I knew it. I knew you. Taylor Swift from Toy Story 5. It's Jackson City Music Station, K105.3. Have you seen it yet? It's totally adorable. I want to see it again before it leaves theater. So I know I'm running out of time to do that. A lesson for the kiddies and for this lady who's 53. I think they did a really good job on it. Not a big fan of Toy Story 3, but the rest of them are pretty great, including the story about Jesse in Toy Story 5. Hey, we've got 30 minutes nonstop hits coming up. Max McNown on the way, Rihanna and Justin Bieber.
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6: K105.3 weather is being brought to you by Bud Light. Brewed to always be smooth and crisp. 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Please drink responsibly. 60 and clear tonight. And tomorrow, sunny with a high near 85. Mostly clear, 61 for Sunday night, and then sunny and 86 for Monday. Slight chance of thunderstorms Monday night.

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0: Man I Need from Olivia Dean is Jackson 2 Music Station, K105.3. Mickey hanging out on a Saturday afternoon, and Mark Daly's hanging out at Ellisharp Park. It's the Hot Air Jubilee. What's going on, Mark?
1: Yeah, thanks a lot, Mickey. Yeah, we are broadcasting live from the Hot Air Jubilee, and our broadcast throughout so many of our summer events that you're going to find us at. Our broadcasts are brought to you by Tom Coffee Softwater, Five Star Realty Jessica Villarreal, and Beck's Flower Shop, making these broadcasts possible. I see trucks lined up. I see baskets kind of out. Angela Madden with the Hot Air Jubilee. What can we expect here today at Ellisharp Park?
2: Well, a ton of fun and a whole bunch of people, I hope. Fingers crossed. The food vendors are open. Family Fun Zone is open. We had an RC, a remote control balloon, trying to make an inflation over here in the launch field just a minute ago. So come on out, meet the pilots, and enjoy the beautiful weather.
1: And when I was pulling in, I was, you know, I do what I normally do. When I go through a roundabout, I take about five trips through the with the big van. That, going through the roundabout, that car show looked, and I don't use this word often, ginormous.
2: Yeah, we've actually expanded their area because we've had so much interest, and we're really excited to see everyone come in for the car show.
3: Right, right.
1: So that's going on. You've got a whole bunch of food vendors here. Now, my broadcast partners here, they're eating Tiki Sam's right in front of me, which is awesome. I appreciate that. But we've got a wide variety of food, too.
2: Yeah, we've got 23 food trucks over there, by the way. I already had a num-num.
1: Num-nums!
2: And I've got FFF egg rolls waiting for me. I know, so come on over.
1: Sure.
2: Sam's here. Get a cone of ice. There's everything.
1: And get the Hot Air Jubilee app. You get all the information about the launches and the whole schedule and everything going on. And tell me about the official swag right behind us.
2: Yeah, right over here next to us, the official souvenir wagon. Jeannie and her team been working this wagon for a very, very long time. We have official shirts for the year for us and our U.S. Women's National Championship. Unfortunately, it's our last year, so if you want a commemorative pin, you got to grab it.
1: Hot Air Jubilee at Ellisharp Park goes till when today?
2: Goes till 10 o'clock tonight. We still will have hopefully a launch and a night glow tonight.
1: And then a launch tomorrow morning.
2: And then a launch tomorrow morning, yep.
1: All right. Angela, as always, a pleasure. Thanks for talking with us today.
2: Thanks, Mark.
1: And Angela will be back a little bit later on in our broadcast. We've got a whole bunch of guests to join us. We've got Vintage McKibben Media Group / Jackson Radio Works stash here for you. You want some vintage stuff that you can't get anywhere else? Come out and see us. We're broadcasting live right next to the launch field at Ellisharp Park. 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
10: 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Please drink responsibly. 60 for tonight's low, mostly clear, a little breezy. And then sunny with a high near 85 tomorrow, light north, northeast wind. Clear 61 Sunday night, and then mostly sunny. The high near 86 on Monday.

0: Dan Collin, just another Saturday night. It's Jackson City Music Station, K105.3. And I beg to differ there, Dan Collin. It's not just another Saturday night. It's Saturday night during Hot Air Jubilee in Jackson. And Mark Daly's out at Ellisharp Park. Hey, Mark.
1: Hey, Mickey. Yeah, we're having ourselves a fun time. I got to admit, when we had the conversations about, you sure you know where to set up? I'm like, yeah, I know where to set up. Are you sure you know where to set up? Yeah, I know where to set up. And I set up relatively close, but I'm going to be honest with you, I set up pretty close to the beverage distribution facility here over by the launch pad. We're at Ellisharp Park. Yeah, you can't miss us. Come on out and see us because we've got a whole bunch of swag for you. Some stuff we found deep in our storage area, like some vintage candy jars, and I brought all my fans with me too. So come on out and get some free stuff. Our broadcasts all summer long from a variety of events, including the Hot Air Jubilee, brought to you by Tom Coffee Softwater, Five Star Realty with Jessica Villarreal, and Beck's Flower Shop on board with our broadcast throughout the entire summer. Jackie Austin joining us here today. Jackie, how you doing?
2: I'm doing great. The sun is out and we're enjoying it.
1: That's it, because, you know, I'm not sure if people realize, but it's been a little weird here the last couple days.
2: It has been the most unpredictable weather we have ever seen. It's insane. Yeah.
1: But we have a little windy right now, but the sun is out. We've got a cool breeze going on, and there's so much to do here.
2: Mm-hmm. Absolutely, yeah. I know the big balloons are the main attraction. We won't know anything until

0: east of our parking lot. He's hanging out over there. There's a big trailer. It's Intrepid Helicopters, and I think it's $50 or $55 for a ride. Okay. So, yeah, it's really cool.
1: And that's like a view of Jackson. You're not going to get.
0: It is, absolutely. Yeah. Yep, he gives you a nice little tour of the whole town.
1: All right, very good. What's like the one thing? Obviously the balloons, right, with Hot Air Jubilee. But when people come out here, what's the one thing they need to make sure they do while they're here today, Jackie?
0: Oh, I would say visit our official souvenirs, which I think you're going to have Jeannie on a little later, and she'll tell you all about it. But the food trucks, I mean, they're so good. And we have like 20 of them up there.
1: I heard nom noms here, so I'm good.
0: Same thing. Nom noms my favorite.
1: Jackie, thanks for talking with us. We appreciate it. And thank you, because you've been doing this for... Oh, just a few years, right?
0: Well, I've been on the board about 7 years, so
1: okay.
0: Yeah. Yep.
1: All right.
0: Yep. There you go.
1: And your official role this year with the Hot Air Jubilee is?
0: I'm the production chair, so everything you see on site, I'm in.
1: Jackie did it. Jackie did it, along with a whole bunch of volunteers.
0: Yeah. Absolutely. Sure. Right. Yep.
1: Jackie, thanks for talking with us. Appreciate it.
0: Thank you.
1: We are broadcasting live. My name is Mark Daly on Jackson's Hit Music, K105.3. We're going to be here till 6. Hot Air Jubilee goes until 10 o'clock tonight. And as soon as we know about the launch, you'll know. You can always check the Hot Air Jubilee app. All the information is right there for you. Come on by and see us. 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

0: The time of my life from Benson Boone. It's Jackson City Music Station, K105.3. Speaking of the time of your life, the hot air jubilee is going on, and we've got Mark out at Ella Sharp Park. What's going on, Mark?
1: Thank you very much, Mickey. Yeah, I tell you what, it is one of my favorite events every year in Jackson is the Hot Air Jubilee. And, you know, last year we had that conversation about the fabulous souvenirs with Jeannie, and we're going to have it again this year. Jeannie, good to see you again. It's our annual conversation. How the heck are you?
2: I am doing great. How are you listeners doing out there? And, Mark, good to see you, too. Annual conversation.
1: That's right. So good. And so I'm looking over there from our vantage point here. I'm seeing a lot of fun things. You've got stuff from years past. You've got stuff new this year. You've got a wide variety of official Hot Air Jubilee souvenirs.
2: That's right. You can only buy it in one spot. We're right off the launch field. We have the official T-shirts. All shirts are $25. What a great deal for those. We also have spinners, $20, hot air balloons on them, lots of fun stuff.
1: Right. Now, so you've been doing this for what, just the last couple, 3 years?
2: Oh, come on now. Come on now. Been here about 22 years.
1: 22 years. And how is that like the full length of the Hot Air Jubilee?
2: Not quite. 43 years.
1: Okay. So you've been here for a hot minute. What's like the oldest or the thing that you've had there the longest on your tables over there for the official souvenir tent?
2: Okay, well, the secret is, it's not on the tables.
1: Okay.
2: I have it stashed away, but I do have some old event pins.
1: Okay.
2: And when I first started the Jubilee, the lady that I worked with, Miss Donna, she said, don't sell these. In fact, she even wrote it on the felt, never sell these pins, and I haven't sold them yet. So they're still with me.
1: They're still with you. So each year, there's a pin that goes out to kind of commemorate that specific year?
2: Yes, there is, and they're on sale today, $10. We also we've had two sets of pins for the last 4 years with the women's event and with the Hot Air Jubilee event.
1: And I'm sorry, go ahead.
2: Oh, and you can get them both this time.
1: Yeah. And the official souvenir tent is open the same hours that the Jubilee's open.
2: Absolutely. We'll close after the night glow. But come on out. If I'm even putting stuff away, I'm still selling.
1: Okay. All right, very good. Jeannie, thank you so much for coming out and talking with us today.
2: All right, thank you. Good to see you again, Mark.
1: Good seeing you as well. So the official souvenir tent is over here right by the launch pad. That's where we are at Ella Sharp Park. Our broadcast is going to continue over till 6 o'clock tonight, and we want you to come on out here and see us while we're broadcasting live. Car show going on, food, they've got beverages, they've got a lot of tents. And now, what's your name?
3: Brooklyn,
1: are you from Jackson?
3: Yes, I am.
1: Where do you go to school?
3: Northeast.
1: So you go to Northeast. Now, you've been out to the Hot Air Jubilee today. What's been your favorite part so far?
3: Probably looking through the tents and shopping.
1: Shopping. What, did you get anything yet?
3: Yes, I can't remember what I got, but I got some food, actually.
1: You got some food, yes. The food. You got the most important thing.
3: Yes.
1: All right, very good.
3: And I have a joke that I want to share.
1: Oh, no. All right. No. You're gonna put my job at risk here. Is it a clean joke?
3: Yes.
1: All right. Okay, I'm going to trust you. Go for it.
3: What is an egg's favorite hobby?
1: What is an egg's favorite hobby? I don't know. What is an egg's favorite hobby?
3: Karaoke.
1: I love it. Thank you so much. Give me a high five. Thanks for talking with me today. Enjoy the rest of the Jubilee.
3: Okay, thank you.
1: All right, we're going to be here until 6 o'clock broadcasting live. 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
0: 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Please drink responsibly. Clear tonight with a low around 60. Sunny and 85 tomorrow with a light northeast wind. Clear Sunday night with a low around 61. And then mostly sunny on Monday with a high near 86.

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2: 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It's The Morning Gas with J-Rod and Mickey. 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

0: Malcolm Todd Earrings, Jackson's Hit Music Station, K105.3. I'm Mickey hanging out. And Mark Daly is hanging out at Ella Sharp Park because it's one of the weekends of all weekends in Jackson. It's the Hot Air Jubilee. What's going on, Mark?
1: There's a lot going on. You know, we've got sunny skies, breezy conditions, K105.3 broadcasting live at one of the signature events in Jackson. It's the Hot Air Jubilee. Now, they've got the car show going on. They've got a gazillion and a half food trucks out here. They got a lot of different vendors. If you want, you can get a helicopter ride for $50. You can enjoy some. I see a lot of people enjoying some nice leisurely time in the beverage distribution center right now, which is kind of close to where we are. We're right alongside the launch pad. We have a whole bunch of trucks with the baskets all lined up. I know each and every one of those pilots are itching and ready to go. Hopefully they get to go up tonight, just like Greg Miller is joining us here today, pilot of the Phoenix. Greg, how you doing?
2: Very good. How are you doing, sir?
1: So far, so good. So, all right, what's your gut telling you? How's it look for tonight?
2: Right now, it's windy. We'll have our pilot meeting at 6 o'clock. We'll get the current weather at that time. We may have to postpone a little bit to see if the winds will calm down. It's always a game time decision on at that moment of whether we can fly or not.
1: So you've been a pilot of the Phoenix for how long?
2: I've been a pilot for 24 years now.
1: Okay, for 24. What was it about this that said, you know what, I want to get into a vehicle that goes up in the air that doesn't have a steering wheel?
2: I bought a ride for my mom for her birthday.
1: Oh, yeah?
2: Yep.
1: Yeah, okay. So you went along with mom then on the ride and you got hooked?
2: Nope. The first ride was my wife, my oldest son, and my mom, and I was part of the chase crew.
1: Okay.
2: And I didn't get my first ride for 3 years because the gentleman I crewed for wouldn't feel comfortable with who would drive the vehicle. The weather would be bad.
1: Okay.
2: Or the sponsors wouldn't show up when they were supposed to fly. So
1: okay. All right.
2: After my first flight, I did my pilot's ground training that winter.
1: Yeah.
2: Bought my balloon that next spring and did all my flight training and haven't looked back since.
1: Greg Miller, pilot of the Phoenix. So what's your favorite part about flying a balloon?
2: Having someone new and just seeing the awe on their face once we lift off.
1: All right, that's so cool. So you're here tonight. Will you be, if they don't go up, will you be doing the night glow?
2: We hope to have the night glow in. I mean, again, it's everything is a few minutes before that decision.
1: Right.
2: Unfortunately, we're very weather dependent.
1: Sure.
2: And even though it looks sunny and nice out here, you can see the trees moving today. Sometimes you can't. And safety is the number one thing that we have to abide by. So.
1: Right, for sure. Safety is absolutely the number one thing. But, you know, we don't have any smoke in the air today. We've got breezy conditions. We've got sunny skies. And we're crossing our fingers for a flight today. Greg, thanks for talking with us.
2: Thank you, sir.
1: All right, Greg Miller, who is the pilot of the Phoenix, joining us here. Of course, our summertime broadcast on Jackson's Hit Music, K105.3, brought to you by Tom Coffee Softwater, Five Star Realty, Jessica Villarreal, and Beck's Flower Shop. We are right here, right alongside the launch area for the balloons. We're kind of right between the beer tent and the official souvenirs station, and you can hear the helicopter going up behind us, too. So you can't miss us. Come on by and see us. I've got free swag for you. I want to see you. I want you to be a part of our broadcast here with Jackson's Hit Music, K105.3.
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0: Sniff the difference. K105.3 weather is being brought to you by Bud Light. Brews always be smooth and crisp. It's always the right time to raise one to right now. Please drink responsibly. 60 and clear tonight. And tomorrow, sunny with a high near 85. Mostly clear, 61 for Sunday night, and then sunny and 86 for Monday. Slight chance of thunderstorms Monday night.

0: K105.3, it's Jackson's hit music station, and the new one from One Republic called Need Your Love. Love what's happening in Ello Sharp Park this weekend. It's a tradition in Jackson. It's the Hot Air Jubilee, and Mark Daly's out there. What's going on?
1: Yeah, that's right. I love what's going on out here, too. It's a blast. Now, we've got the Hot Air Jubilee today, and, of course, the final launch is scheduled for tomorrow. It's at Ella Sharp Park. It's been back here for, gosh, quite a few years now, and it's just absolutely fabulous. Now, it's the Hot Air Jubilee, and we're waiting to get the word if the launch is going to happen tonight. They'll have that meeting at 6, and we should know a little bit after that if it's going to happen or if it's going to be, you know, push back a little bit, or if it's just going to be postponed till later. So we'll know. You follow along with the Hot Air Jubilee app, and that's where you get all the information. Now, with that said, there's so much more going on beyond the Hot Air Jubilee. You've got a whole street-long worth of food trucks here and a variety of different vendors here. You also have the classic car show going on, and you've got more. You've got a beverage distribution facility. You've got the official souvenir tent. You've got so much more, and it's all happening right here at Ella Sharp Park like it happens each and every year. And, of course, our broadcast from the Hot Air Jubilee is made possible by Tom Coffee Softwater, five-star realty Jessica Villarreal, and also by Beck's Flower Shop, making it all possible during our summertime broadcasts throughout the year, including the Hot Air Jubilee. Now, as I look at the launch field right now, we have, it looks like a couple dozen different trucks. They're all lined up, ready to go, waiting to get those balloons launched. They're waiting to unpack them to get them ready to launch. So once those things go up or start to go up, that is a spectacular sight to see. And you can be out here for it. It doesn't cost you anything. Just come on out, bring your chair with you, find a spot in the shade, and enjoy. All right, the Hot Air Jubilee. Our broadcast goes on until 6. Hot Air Jubilee, they're going to be up and running up until 10 o'clock tonight. And, of course, they have that launch tomorrow morning. Again, all the information you need is on the Hot Air Jubilee app. Mark Daly broadcasting live. 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

0: Drop Dead from Olivia Rodrigo. It's Jackson Zoo Music Station, K105.3. I'm Mickey. Mark Daly is hanging out with Kay at Ellisharp Park for the Jubilee. What's going on, Mark?
1: Oh, man, we're having so much fun. I am so looking forward to hitting the food truck alley here in just a little bit, you know, because I know there's Tiki Sam's is over there. I know Nom Nom is over there. And there's a whole bunch of... Wait a minute. Hold on, Janelle. Wait. Janelle, who is like the volunteer extraordinaire with the Hot Air Jubilee this weekend. How you doing, Janelle?
2: I'm doing great, Mark. How about you?
1: I'm doing so good. Now, wait, what you're talking... Liquid Gold?
2: Yes, that's one of the food trucks out here.
1: How... Am I like living in a Matrix glitch? How have I never heard of Liquid Gold before? What is that?
2: This is frozen apple cider slushies. Oh yes,
1: that
2: changed
1: sounds
2: your life.
1: That does sound really good. That sounds and on a fairly warm day, you know, when it decides it wants to be breezy or not, that feels like it could be refreshing.
2: Yes, and okay. If you want to level up, you know, they'll put ice cream in it and then top it with a donut.
1: Oh.
2: Come on now.
1: Oh wow. Okay. I think you sold me. You sold me. So Janelle from True is also here, but you're not representing True today. You're representing the Hot Air Jubilee. Your role has been volunteering for the Hot Air Jubilee for really a few years now, right?
2: Yeah, my family's been involved with the Hot Air Jubilee for a long, long time. We always find some way to be out here and have a wonderful time.
1: Okay. So what is your role here this week with the Hot Air Jubilee?
2: This week we are at the kids' educational tent.
1: Okay. So we've heard a lot about that. That was actually new, added like a couple, 3 years ago, and it really kind of brings that STEM piece to the event.
2: Yeah, it really does. So it teaches about the envelope of the hot air balloon. I've been teaching lots of kids a new word today.
1: Okay.
2: How many basketballs can go into the envelope. And then we're talking about the basket, how they make it, the fact that they're made 45 minutes from Jackson.
1: Oh,
2: so
1: wow.
2: It's been a really great tent today.
1: I didn't know that. Really? I mean, we find out all these cool things that are made in Jackson that are like a really big deal, like the chassis for NASCAR and all that. So this is really cool.
2: It is. Cameron Balloons, right down the street, 45 minutes away. Also, fun fact, there's a family who came in from Chicago for this event that I met today.
1: I met somebody from Middle Indiana who came all the way up, and they were asking me about the balloon launches, and I told them to get the app.
2: That's right.
1: Right.
2: Go check online, check the Facebook page, and get the Hot Air Jubilee app. That's right.
1: Right. Right. So the education tent, that's open for how long now?
2: Yeah, so we're open till 7 or 8 o'clock tonight.
1: Okay, very good. Well, Janelle, anything left untouched that we should be talking about?
2: So there's so many things. There's a whole kids area this year that's leveled up. Meyer's doing a wonderful job. River Tree Church is out there with the Kids Kingdom again. And then we've got craft vendors. We've got so many food vendors this year. So lines are very short, and it's a really great day.
1: Right. Well, we'll be sending Liquid Gold a bill for all the free ad they just got. And the car show. The car show's going on.
2: Yeah, so good. I know. And kudos to all the volunteers. Nobody gets paid to run this event.
1: Yeah.
2: So thanks to all the board, all the volunteers to come out.
1: And you came over here. I got to paint the picture for our listening audience. You're kind of dressed like Mr. T because you've got lanyards with pins from multiple years for the Hot Air Jubilee.
2: Yes, so I came with all the pins that I own because I have to go visit the tent and find the pins that I don't have from years past. So,
1: well, it's right over there.
2: There's a strategy. I got this.
1: We made it convenient for you. Janelle, thanks for coming over.
2: So good to see you, Mark.
1: Good seeing you, too. All right, so our broadcast, this is our last check-in with the Hot Air Jubilee broadcast today, and it's brought to you by Tom Coffee Softwater, Five Star Realty with Jessica Villarreal, and Beck's Flower Shop, all on board with our summertime broadcast. So we're wrapping it up, but the Hot Air Jubilee goes on until 10 o'clock tonight. 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And, hey, if they don't, we still got a lot going on out here. 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
0: 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For tonight's low, mostly clear, a little breezy. And then sunny with a high near 85 tomorrow, light north northeast wind. Clear 61 Sunday night, and then mostly sunny. The high near 86 on Monday.

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2: 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It's The Morning Gas with J-Rod and Mickey. 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

0: Choosing Texas from Ella Langley on Jackson's hit music station, K105.3. That song, a couple of her songs, and a couple of Olivia Rodrigo songs are working together to keep the Rolling Stones out of the hot top 10. Well, not here, but in Australia. I guess they're still holding the Stones to a certain regard with a hot chart, but it is something. I'm telling you, I think the song of the summer, in our world anyway, is Choosing Texas from Ella Langley, because I'm just hearing it everywhere. I'm also digging that Taylor Swift song from the soundtrack. But I think Choosing Texas is a pretty solid choice. Gaga and Niall Horan are coming up.
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0: 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Clear tonight with a low around 60. Sunny and 85 tomorrow with a light northeast wind. Clear Sunday night with a low around 61. And then mostly sunny on Monday with a high near 86.

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Mr. Know-It-All from Teddy Swims on Jackson's Hit Music Station, K105.3. We've got old school Saturday night starting in just a few. The soundtrack from the past when it was awesome. Going to the club in the 90s, early 2K. It was a different time than it is today. At least that's my nostalgia telling me that. But we've got the soundtrack for it. It's coming up at 7, old school Saturday night on K105.3.

0: 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When the Michigan heat starts turning up the pressure, Hometown Heating, Cooling, and More is your comfort treasure.
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6: K105.3 weather is being brought to you by Bud Light. Brews always be smooth and crisp. It's always the right time to raise one to right now. Please drink responsibly. 60 and clear tonight. And tomorrow, sunny with a high near 85. Mostly clear, 61 for Sunday night, and then sunny and 86 for Monday. Slight chance of thunderstorms Monday night.

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5: 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But your nighttime, we'll see mostly clear skies tonight. North-northwest wind from 5 to 9 miles per hour, becoming calm after midnight. Winds could gust as high as 21 miles per hour. Lows of 60 this evening. Sunshine on your Sunday. Highs could reach 85 with a light north-northeast wind.

gonna be honest, yo, man. 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
2: 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Mostly clear skies for your evening, Jackson. North-northwest wind from 5 to 9 miles per hour. Becoming calm after midnight. Winds could gust as high as 21 miles per hour this evening. Lows of 60 degrees. Light north-northeast wind tomorrow under sunny skies with a high near 85.

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Just make sure you ahead of the game. 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Papa, Hooter can't tell you slave again. No sign. 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